the favourite songs you grew up listening to. And the premier mix of today. East FM, Kenya's premier Asian mix.

0: first and the Mitiavas. We're playing for you right here on East of M, Kenya's premier Asian mix of breakfast with me, Remitha Fees. Absolutely already love your company. Thank you so very much. 20 minutes past the hour of 7 a.m. And right now, we'll dive into some little celebrations.
1: Celebrations on East.
0: Well, it's not so little, but it's actually a day that encourages you to never give up. So, it actually began since the 400 BC, where the motivation studied the effect of motivation on humans and by ancient philosophers all the way in 400 BC. Then the willpower was finally understood in the 1500s and eventually 1900s, humans achieved remarkable triumphs from the moon landing to the extraordinary achievements to sports. Humans achieved greatness with resilience. And finally, in the 2000s, Never Give Up Day was actually created to encourage people to never give up during tough times. Now, sometimes waking up in the morning is hard because of the weather sometimes. So how do you get through that? Yeah, all I'm going to say is never give up. But in case in life you're going through something or you're feeling a little low, what do you do to bring back yourself? You know, how do you never give up? I'd love to hear from you. You could message me on 0701 106 106. For me, I love to listen to music. I go for long drives, play Arman Malik's music, one of my favorite tunes. Of course, keep your company right here, and coming to work and being here for you, it makes my heart also feel very happy. And the moment you say, Remitha, I'm loving the music, or Remitha, I'm enjoying the company, it makes our day and encourages us to never give up as well. It always seems impossible until it's done, and the journey of 1,000 miles always begins with one step. I'd love to hear from you. You can let me know how you do it and how you are Pro Max at it. Coming up shortly, I've got a traffic update right here on The Breakfast. A very good morning.
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0: Traffic news on the road, East FM.
1: Okay, looking at the roads right now, let's see where we are at this point in time. On Bus Road coming towards Cabanas Overpass as you head towards Southern Bypass, a delay of about 5 minutes. Not so crazy yet. Traffic is building up. It's quite gloomy, quite foggy. Please drive carefully and be cautious. Other than that, looking at around Haile Selassie, some traffic around the little roundabout, but not so busy. Let's see around Chiromo, Riverside Drive. Traffic is building up at the lights. A delay of about 8 minutes on that area. And the usual crazy traffic around Thicker Road coming towards Pangani. A delay of about 8-10 minutes on that stretch. And I'm seeing some traffic around Limuru Road connecting towards Parklands and coming towards Professor Wangari Mathai Road as well. In case on the roads, please let me know. You can be my traffic marshal, 0701 106 106. Thank you so very much for your great company. It makes our morning when you say a very good morning and how you feel also. Thank you, Mr. Lagadia, for your great company. Gurdeep as well. Yes, my co-host is not feeling well today, so he is not here on the show. He's resting today. But you can give me company, right? So for now, it's Gerua. Increase the volume and enjoy. Remember, it's Tuesday, which means a free copy of the Tuesday Star. We'll dive into it shortly. For now, your favorite.

0: can imagine when you actually watch Shah Rukh Khan and Kajol dance along in the ice. And right now in Nairobi, the weather is so cold. Anybody even touches you with cold hands, you're like, I'm a daddy. It's Make Me Right here on EasyFM, Kenya's premier Asian Mixed Breakfast with me, Ramitha Fees. And thank you so very much for your great company. And because it is a Tuesday, let's get into it.
1: What's in the papers?
0: All right, remember, it's a Tuesday, which means you get MyGov, the government tenders and job opportunities you actually get for free. Free. And you can pick up and look and go through the papers. It's got so much in the papers. And yesterday, the Star survey was asked about, is Vision 2060 realistic? And 70% of you said yes, and 30% of you said no. And the question today comes in saying, do you support Kenya raising alcohol drinking at age 21? Inne drame, inne siape, really? Okay, so page number two also has how US unlocks $7.6 billion for Gavi as Kenya faces funding transition costs. You can read about that. Judge orders equal share of estate for 19 beneficiaries. You can read about that also. And also, power reaches 1.6 million as state lights up forgotten villages. Well, all of that is in the papers today, including MyGov. We can read about the government private sectors, how they partner to enhance efficiency in Mombasa Port, and so much more. Remember, it's absolutely free. So what are you waiting for? Remember, smart people, read the Star.
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3: Chinese watch manufacturers are targeting Kenya's low watch-wearing culture as an opportunity to expand sales and establish the country as a gateway to East Africa. Hunan-based firms are seeking partnership in distribution, private labeling manufacturing, original equipment manufacture, and original designer manufacture arrangements. At a Nairobi manufacturing conference, manufacturers said Kenya's logistical infrastructure and regional trade networks offer advantages, while local importers urged for greater marketing and African-inspired designs to boost consumer interest in watches. And on the other end, KTDA says it has produced 2 million bags of fertilizers for over 600,000 farmers, with distribution set to begin next month. The supply was delayed by technical and logistical challenges, despite plans to issue it this month ahead of expected rains. KTDA National Chairperson Enos Njeru said the authority will receive 99 metric tons next month, with supplies expected to reach farmers immediately upon arrival. And that's the business news. I'm Tony Ngala.
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Absolutely loving you. 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Chai coffee pili nahi pi abhi pi lena because it's quite cold in Nairobi. 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

0: by Harsh Deep Gaur, playing for you right here on East FM, Kenya's premier Asian Mr. Breakfast with me, Remeth Hafeez. And I got in a message saying, Remeth, whenever I feel like giving up, I normally take a lot of chai and take a nap. And then I wake up fresh, feeling like, you know what, nothing ever happened. And then I fight back and never give up. Well, how do you never give up? Because today is celebrating Never Give Up Day. And let me know. I'd love to know how you get through things and situations sometimes when you feel like, you know what, you can't do it anymore. What do you do? You can let me know. And it's not whether you get knocked down, it's whether you get up. This is a particular quote by Vince Lombardi. And the human spirit is stronger than anything that can actually happen. So yeah, I guess sometimes say all is well to the heart, and keep going. Coming up shortly, go to traffic update right here on East FM.
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0: All right, looking at the roads right now, the drama and the Siapa definitely has gathered around Forest Road, going towards Ngara as well, and connecting towards Ojijo. If you're on Parklands Road coming in from Lemur Road, I'd lay about 10 minutes on that stretch as well. And Chiromo going towards Riverside Drive, all the way to Ring Road Westlands, lay about 6 minutes on that area. And let's see on the other side, run Mombasa Road. Seeing some traffic as you head towards Nyaya Stadium, going towards Langata Roundabout, the Circle Roundabout. I'd lay about 8 minutes on that stretch. And Mombasa Road itself coming in from Cabanas. Abhi to hole hole hai, no drama, no siapa at the moment. In case you're on the roads, let me know. 0701 106 106. And I'm sure the particular song gonna make your morning. It's Khoobsurat. Thank you.

Sean, Boy, Shahid Kapoor, and Kareena Kapoor right here on East FM, Kenya's premier Asian mixed breakfast with me, Ramit Hafeez. The next hour, you have a chance to actually win only on East FM. All you got to do is keep it right here. And yeah, keep your ears, mind, heart right here because bahar bahut thand hai. For now, Ishq Wala Love, only on East FM, Kenya's premier Asian mixed breakfast with me, Ramit Hafeez.

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1: Homa Bay Town MP Peter Kaluma has been summoned by the NCIC over his utterances ahead of last Sunday's Linda Mwananchi rally in Homa Bay that was marred with violence. According to the cohesion body, Kaluma's remarks, which he made in his vernacular language to a gathering he was addressing, were likely to cause tension in the country. The Linda Mwananchi movement has called for the arrest and prosecution of Homa Bay Governor Gladys Wanga and Homa Bay Town MP Peter Kaluma over violence that disrupted its tour of the county on Sunday. It also demanded the resignation of Interior CS Kipchumba Murkomen, PS Raymond Omolo and Police IG Douglas Kanja, accusing them of failing to prevent the clashes. The movement alleged a coordinated operation involving the National Police Service and NIS and called for thorough investigations into the incidents.
2: Several of our vehicles were hauled with stones and other projectiles by terrorists standing just 200 meters away from a police block at Rangwe. Evidently, the police were not interested in stopping the real criminals.
1: Kiharu MP Ndindi Nyoro has proposed the formation of a Kenya Doctors and Healthcare Workers Commission to streamline the management of medical professionals and address challenges affecting the country's health sector. Speaking last night, Nyoro said the proposed body would provide a national platform to manage doctors and other healthcare workers, including harmonizing their employment and easing transfers across counties.
3: You can imagine now that a doctor in Nyamira, if they get married in Kwale, they have to quit their job in Nyamira and seek a fresh job at the other place.
1: About 1.6 million new customers have been connected to electricity between September 2022 and June 14, 2026. Data from REREC and Kenya Power shows the data offers the clearest scorecard of President William Ruto's push to extend electricity beyond the commercially attractive parts of the country. The largest number of connections was recorded in Nyanza, with 321,000 accounting for about one-fifth of the national total. Former PS Irungu Nyakera has abandoned his bid for the Nairobi governor's seat and shifted his political focus to the Makadara parliamentary seat ahead of the 2027 general election. The DCP politician announced the decision via his socials, saying it followed consultations with his political mentors and calls from residents of Makadara. Nyakera also chaired the boards of KEMSA and KICC. The Women Enterprise Fund has called for increased funding to enable it support more women groups following growing demand for affordable financing to establish and expand businesses. CEO Rachel Musyoki said the agency was receiving an increasing number of applications from women's groups seeking financial assistance, with some existing beneficiaries also seeking higher loans. That's the news update on East FM. I'm Suzanne Kimashia.
0: 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Today's forecast with Kenya's premier Asian mix.
4: A very good morning to you. Nairobi's at 23 degrees in the low of 15. Light rain showers and a gentle breeze throughout the day. Super gloomy as well as in Mombasa. Light drizzle and a moderate breeze in the high of 29 degrees in the low of 20. And Kisumu is bright with a high of 31 degrees in the low of 17.
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4: Absolutely loving you coming right here on East FM Kenya's premier Asian mix. Yes, my co-host has got a bit of a flu, so he's not coming in today. But we'll continue the fun right here on East FM Kenya's premier Asian mix. A chance for you to win with Airtel Money in this particular hour. A time for you to choose your playlist as well. And a time for you to actually choose and pick up the Tuesday Star, because it's absolutely free. On that note, starting you off with KK Shilpa Rao, I've got AR Rahman for you as well. Arman Malik has to be there, Arijit Singh. And if you want to add anybody, you can get in touch as well. For now, Khuda Jana, ye thand kahan se aayi hai? In the beach of August. But you know what? It's fine. The playlist is going to keep you warm right here, only on Kenya's premier Asian mix. Good morning.

के 8 सेकंड नहीं 8:08 It's Make For You right here on East FM, Kenya's premier Asian mix of breakfast with me, Ramit Hafiz. Absolutely loving you coming. Thank you so very much. Nakul from Mombasa as well as Tina saying, Ramit, I'm happy to have you back and listening to you as well. Rekha Ji says, you are suffering from the flu as well. You want Jamil to get well soon. Okay, me too actually. But for now, Rubaru with Esala. Increase the volume and enjoy.

0: tune playing out for you right here on ESFM Kenya's Premier Asian Mix, 80 minutes past the hour of 8 a.m. And right now, you have a chance to move money and worry less. Well, we all know life moves so fast with countless demands. We're competing for our attention for every single thing and every single detail. At the heart of almost everything we do is involved with money, right? Whether it's paying your bills, whether it's buying coffee, whether it's fueling your car, whether it's supporting loved ones, whether it's running a business, paisa hai to sab kuch hai. 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
0: Badal Barse. Yes, Pani is bursting on Tikka Road at this point in time. Thank you so much, Hetal, for sharing this particular photo with me. It's actually so gloomy and so foggy. Plus, it's raining on Tikka Road near Rui Road Town. And yeah, please drive with caution. It's quite less visibility over there. So yeah, be careful and drive safe. And if you're on that particular route, it's going to take at least about 20 minutes to get through because of the traffic and the rain on that particular area. Also, if you move around Limur Road going towards Forest Road, Parklands Road, delay about 10 minutes on that stretch. And if you're around Siroma coming towards Riverside Drive, it is super duper slow. So yeah, traffic has finally officially begun this morning at this point in time. So I'm sorry, gonna take you some time to get through. But don't worry, you have a chance to win right here on East FM, Kenya's Premier Asian Mix. Simply tell me how you can use a particular mobile money app to make your life easy. 3701-106-106. And start with Simimi Nakusho right here on The Breakfast with me, Remith Hafiz. Good morning for now. My deal goes...

0: definitely Dil's gonna go sing along and happy feeling when you get some money back. Every day you're moving with money to keep your life going and sending money to your loved ones, paying your landlord, topping up the airtime, paying suppliers, getting your coffee, sorting out small things, and you're like, you know what, I wish I could get something back. 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It works as hard as you do. And that's why I'm saying, watch a Niku show with Airtel Money. You can send money to any network, pay bills and buy goods, and access over 260,000 Airtel and KCB agents located around the country as well. 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And I guess you're wondering how to do that. It's simple. *334#, or use the My Airtel app today and move money and worry less. Now you tell me, we're starting your message, the voice message. You can call me also on 0701-106-106 and tell me, and tell me how you are going to use this particular service, and this cash could be yours today, right here on East FM, Kenya's premier Asian mix. Simimi Nimekusho.
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3: Chinese watch manufacturers are targeting Kenya's low watch wearing culture as an opportunity to expand sales and establish the country as a gateway to East Africa. Hunan-based firms are seeking partnership in distribution, private labeling manufacturing, original equipment manufacturing, and original designer manufacture arrangements. At a Nairobi manufacturing conference, manufacturers said Kenya's logistical infrastructure and regional trade networks offer advantages, while local importers urged for greater marketing and African-inspired designs to boost consumer interest in watches. And on the other end, KTDA says it has produced 2 million bags of fertilizers for over 600,000 farmers, with distribution set to begin next month. The supply was delayed by technical and logistical challenges, despite plans to issue it this month ahead of expected rains. KTDA National Chairperson Enos Njeru said the authority will receive 99 metric tons next month, with supplies expected to reach farmers immediately upon arrival. And that's the business news. I'm Tony Ngala.
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0: jokes to keep you going and energy to keep you going as well. Right here on East FM, Kenya's premier Asian mixed breakfast with me, Ramitha Fizz. And right now, move with money and worry less, because life moves so fast with countless demands and competing for your attention every single day. At the heart of almost everything you do needs money. And that's why we have Airtel Money, where you actually deserve a mobile service that works as hard as you do. And I told you, watch Anika's show, because with Airtel Money, you can send money to a network, pay bills, and buy goods as well. 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And I told you, Simimi Nimeku Show, and today our lucky winner is Rekha G. Congratulations to you. You win today. 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
0: Aiyah, but it didn't okay, but I'm seeing some traffic around Red Hill coming towards Wayaki Way at Leah, about 10 minutes on that particular stretch. And if you're around, I think it's Greville Grove, a bit of an accident over there. In case you have any info on that particular stretch, let me know. But once you're on Wayaki Way, going to the mall roundabout, the level is 12 minutes on that stretch. It is Moss, but don't worry, I've got you right here with this place you're going to absolutely enjoy. Looking at Tiroma, going towards Arboretum, Riverside Drive, usual, quite busy this morning. A delay about 10 to 15 minutes on that area. Also, if you head as you head towards University Way, a delay of about 12-15 minutes on that particular stretch. And let's see, Thika Road has eased off a little bit, but yeah, at some point it's still very foggy on some roads, so please drive with caution. Yeah, and keep your eyes on the road. If you need to put up your fog lights and hazards as well, please do. And yeah, drive safe. Baki hum sambhalenge yahan pe. For now, increase the volume and enjoy with Tumse.

there's definitely nobody who can do this particular role like Shahid Kapoor. Yeah, I think he's the best, of course. Dost hai, pyar dosti hoti hai. Playing for you right here on East FM, Kenya's Premier Asian Mix of Breakfast with me, Rehmat Hafeez. And yesterday is a day where it says celebrating never giving up. When the going gets tough, put one foot in front of the other and just keep going. Don't give up. And right now, the weather at this point in time wants to make you feel like, you know, I'll go home and sleep. But no, uth jao aur kaam pe jao. Theek hai? On that note, I've got Sher Shah with Ranja coming up for you right here on East FM. I'll catch you right after the news.

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1: Homa Bay Town MP Peter Kaluma has been summoned by the NCIC over his utterances ahead of last Sunday's Linda Mwananchi rally in Homa Bay that was marred with violence. According to the cohesion body, Kaluma's remarks, which he made in his vernacular language to a gathering he was addressing, were likely to cause tension in the country. Kiharu MP Ndindi Nyoro has formally cut ties with UDA and joined the opposition ahead of the 2027 general election. Nyoro made the announcement yesterday evening, saying he and his supporters had joined the People's Party of Kenya. The decision followed nearly a year of consultations and introspection, urging Kenyans to consider the party alongside other opposition formations as they assess leaders seeking to take over government after the 2027 elections.
2: I am glad that the membership of the People's Party of Kenya wamenipea nafasi na wakanieleza tukifanya mambo ambayo tunafanya kwenda mbele. Wameniuliza kwa sasa tuongoze hiyo maneno.
1: Women parliamentarians have condemned rising cases of political violence and gunism in the country, urging restraint as Kenya prepares for the 2027 general election. Speaking at a women and youth convention, the lawmakers stressed the need for peace, noting that women and children bear the greatest burden during political instability.
3: Na wale ambao wanaumia zaidi ni akina mama. When we are going out there to the ground, it's about how much have you been able to give me. Let's focus on what a leader will be able to do.
4: We've started seeing, you know, the political temperature rising already. We're only praying and hoping that it doesn't get bad.
1: Water CS Eric Mugai has urged the Meru community to maintain unity and shun divisive political alignments, saying cohesion is key to development. Mugai cautioned residents against toxic political factions and urged them to remain focused on shared interests. Budget constraints remain the biggest obstacle to achieving universal electricity access in Kenya. Energy CSO Pio Ndai said the government would have preferred to connect the entire country immediately, but must expand access progressively as funds become available. Ndai said the ministry is combining treasury allocations with support from development partners to finance electrification projects, prioritizing schools, health facilities, colleges, boreholes, and other public facilities across the country. More than 5,000 delegates will today converge at KICC for the Health Summit 2026. Convened by the Ministry of Health, the two-day forum will assess progress over the past 3.5 years in health financing, primary health care, digital health legislation, governance and regulation. Health CS Aidan Duales at the summit will shift discussions from policy promises to measurable improvements in healthcare delivery and outcomes. That's the news update on East FM. I'm Suzanne Kimashia.
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5: Anji, hello, kaisa hai janab? Bas thand mein baithe baithe hai na Nairobi mein. No problem with the high of 23 degrees and the low of 15. Light rain showers and a gentle breeze. Walk outside for 2 seconds, you feel like your face has become an ice cube. Look at Mombasa, a high 29 degrees and a low of 20 with light drizzle and a moderate breeze. But yeah, sunshine over there is going to be more because Mombasa is always so humid and warm. And Kisumu is the bright one with a high of 30 degrees, sunshine throughout the day.
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5: For me, it's past the hour of 9 a.m. How are you doing today? Hope you're good. Hope you're okay. And if you have anything to share with me, get in touch. Any birthday, anniversary, celebration, feel free to WhatsApp me. For now, in the place I've got for you, Arijit Singh, of course, one more time, Arman Malik, and Asis Kaur as well. And we'll tell you how you can grow your family business only and all of it only on East FM, Kenya's premier Asian mix, The Breakfast with me, Remeth Hafiz. For now, Adela Mushkil.

0: And in this gloomy weather in Nairobi, I think the only thing that you can make your morning is melodious music, and you get it right here only on East FM, Kenya's premier Asian mix, The Breakfast with me, Ramath Hafeez. Hope you're good. Have you had your chai coffee? Yeah, but it is going to be an ongoing cycle until the evening because the weather is quite cold. But right now, as you enjoy and sip your coffee or tea, think about your family, business and generations who are coming up next. What do you want to leave behind for them, and what do you want them to enjoy?
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3: Chinese watch manufacturers are targeting Kenya's low watch wearing culture.

0: as an opportunity to expand sales and establish the country as a gateway to East Africa. Hunan-based firms are seeking partnership in distribution, private labeling manufacturing, original equipment manufacturing, and original designer manufacture arrangements. At a Nairobi manufacturing conference, manufacturers said Kenya's logistical infrastructure and regional trade networks offer advantages, while local importers urged for greater marketing and African-inspired designs to boost consumer interest in watches. And on the other hand, KTDA says it has produced 2 million bags of fertilizers for over 600,000 farmers, with distribution set to begin next month. The supply was delayed by technical and logistical challenges, despite plans to issue it this month ahead of expected rains. KTDA National Chairperson Enos Njeru said the authority will receive 99 metric tons next month, with supplies expected to reach farmers immediately upon arrival. And that's the business news. I'm Tony Ngala.
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2: 31 minutes past the hour of 9 a.m. To ensure that you have a beautiful morning, I've got for you one of your favorite songs, Tina, increase the volume. And as you travel tomorrow, make sure you have a safe trip and also calm down, Tina. On that note, Jab Koi Baat coming up for you right here on East FM, Kenya's premier Asian mix. A very good morning.

Angie, Dub Koi Baat Bigar Jai. Of course, it makes your morning a particular song. The Vogue's Aatif Aslam playing for you only on East FM, Kenya's premier Asian mix. And like I told you, today is Tuesday, which means you get a free copy of the Tuesday Star, where it has opportunities for you, for government tenders, and also jobs as well. So make sure you pick it up, read about it. So much for you in it, and it's absolutely free. Remember, smart people, read the Star. And for now, moving on to the next song. In the vocals of Ash King, adding Salman Khan, jo ki Nilufa ke jaan hai aur hum sab ke bhai. I love you. Aapko bol rahi ho. Increase the volume and enjoy. A very good morning and happy Tuesday.

0: Nation. Make Solomon Mola tells me, Hasti Rahe Tu, Hasti Rahe. This song is for you, dear. Oh, thank you so very much. Aap Kush, to hum double Kush. And yes, if you want to add any song in this gloomy morning, you can feel free to WhatsApp me on 0701-106-106. Coming up shortly, I've got your traffic update.
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0: Okay, right now, look at the roads. 46 minutes past the hour of 9 a.m. Mombasa Road coming towards Langata Road. Like a roundabout. Hello, my friend. The weather is gloomy as well as the roads at this point in time. A delay of about 15-20 minutes on that particular stretch as you connect towards Hill Selassie, going towards, let's say, Gong Road. Super duper slow as well. Valley Road coming in from Gong Road is slow motion. But if you use the express highway going towards Mombasa Road, is A-okay for now. Though while you're connecting from the mall roundabout, delay about 10 minutes on that stretch. Some traffic around Ring Road, Parklands also. And if you're around Lower Kabete, a delay about 6 minutes on that particular stretch. Looking at the other side, where James Gishuru coming towards Wayakiwe from Lavington, a delay about 8 minutes on that particular stretch. The roads, please be my traffic marshal. Let me know. You can message me on 0701-106-106. 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

0: just to ensure that you smile more right here on East FM, Kenya's premier Asian Mixed Up Breakfast with me, Ramath Hafeez. And before I say bye, make sure you tune in to East FM, of course, giving company to Parveen, Gio and Bem Salandaz, Nilufar, Nimrat and Vishal throughout the day as well. But before that, let's get into
1: One Last Thing with Ramath and Jamil.
0: Yep, so slow progress is better than no progress. Stay positive and never give up. Have a great day, keep smiling, and yes, stay warm as well, because this weather, oh my goodness, more chai, more coffee, more conversations, more moments, and make sure you keep them special and warm as well. Cheer hugs also, and many, many smiles. On that note, Ramath Hafeez signing out. I'll see you tomorrow. Bye, take care.

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1: The Law Society of Kenya has condemned the violence that rocked the Linda Mwananchi political tour in Homa Bay County, calling on the justice system to punish those responsible, compensate victims, and protect Kenyans exercising their constitutional rights. LSK President Charles Kanjamba described the scenes witnessed during the political activities as deplorable, unacceptable violence, intolerance, and political goonism, warning that such conduct should not be allowed to become normal in Kenya's political environment. Ndiye Member of Parliament George Kariuki has criticized the escalating war of words between Deputy President Kithure Kindiki and former Deputy President Rigathi Gachagua, warning that the rivalry could deepen political divisions in the Mount Kenya region. Kariuki has also condemned leaders advocating for the region's political split, urging Mount Kenya leaders to unite and speak with one voice.
2: Kama wao ni kila wakati kurusha makombora ya matusi, kubishana hapa na pare, sisi tutatafuta mwelekeo ingine. Huyo anatuma ruku, aambiwe sasa message yake, tumekataa your message.
1: Leaders across the country continue to condemn the violence witnessed in Homa Bay last Sunday, which left one police officer dead and several civilians injured. Samburu West Member of Parliament Naisula Lesuda has joined those condemning the violence and intimidation, saying political differences must never justify attacks on fellow Kenyans, journalists, leaders, or the destruction of property. Lesuda urged security agencies to protect every Kenyan's right to disagree and express political views peacefully, saying the country belongs to all Kenyans. Zambian President Hakainde Hichilema secured a second term after winning 60% of votes cast in last week's presidential election. His closest rival, Brian Mundubile, received nearly 38%. The Electoral Commission declared the results on Tuesday following an election that was largely peaceful, despite opposition claims of intimidation, arrest, violence, and electoral irregularities. Hichilema, who first took office in 2021, defeated 13 challengers to retain the presidency. The Kenya Meteorological Department forecast generally dry weather across most parts of the country over the next 7 days. However, rainfall is expected in parts of Bungoma, Trans Nzoia, Nakuru, Uasin Gishu, Kisilamu, Kericho, Nyandarua, and Nyeri counties. The department also predicts intermittent cool and cloudy conditions in parts of Embu, Kiambu, Kirinyaga, Laikipia, Meru, Murang'a, Nairobi, Tharaka Nithi, Machakos, Kajiado, and Marsabit. That's the news update on East FM.
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1: Hack it like mom.
0: So something very relatable I'm going to share with you, but as an individual, I think this happens to all of us at time and again, and this is when you deal as an individual with the world outside, and I guess it happens to each one of us when we deal with people, especially the conversations, you know, when someone's words trigger your anxiety. So how do you control your nervous system? Because sometimes people say things probably very harshly. Sometimes they say in the spur of the moment. Sometimes they do it consciously. They want to hurt you. They want to upset you. They want to, you know, and sometimes they do it just randomly. You know, there are different ways. So there are a couple of things you can do to calm yourself down. And I was actually looking for myself. So I said, let me share it with you, because time and again, I guess we all go through this. The one thing is, don't respond immediately. I think this one is very, very important. Give yourself a few seconds. You know, when you hear a message, when you read a message or you hear a certain conversation, you don't have to defend yourself, explain yourself or answer while you're activated that time, the time your anxiety is activated. You can also try the name it trick. Okay, this one is like silently you tell yourself, that message or that comment or that conversation triggered me. I'm feeling anxious, but I'm safe right now. Naming the emotions can take away some of its intensity, because you are aware of that trigger. Okay, you know that this thing that the person said is a trigger. The person himself or herself is a trigger. When you consciously are aware of it, half your problems are done, because you know what the problem is. Third one, you can separate their words from reality. You can ask yourself, is this actually true? Or it's just someone else's opinion about me. Someone saying, you're useless. This has come to me so many times. Doesn't magically make you useless. I'm sure you're very useful to yourself. You're very useful to other people. But if someone has called you useless, does that make you useless? No. Just because they called you useless. So I think owning your personality, separating their words from reality, is a very good way of calming yourself down in anxiety situations when someone triggers you. Okay, coming up next is Arman Malik.

0: 25 minutes past 3. Thank you so much for your lovely company. I really, really enjoyed the journey. I got with such good music, na? Maza aa gaya. So, before I go, yes, I'm talking about triggers. And this happened time and again with all of us. And it can come through our family. It can come through people you know. It can come through some situation at work or anywhere. Now, as a human being, how are you going to deal with these triggers? Because this is something that creates a lot of anxiety. It creates a lot of bad feeling or emotions inside you as an individual. And trust me, as a human being, we don't deserve this. We deserve love. We deserve calmness. We talked about peace earlier in the show. So how do you control? Okay, I talked about don't respond immediately. Try the name it trick. Separate their words from reality. This is so true. If they call you useless, doesn't mean you're useless. Okay, you know yourself well. And also use the 5-second reset. Relax your jaw. You know, drop your shoulders. Take that deep breath. Unclench your hands. Take one slow breath in. Make that exhale longer than the inhale. Your body needs calming before your brain can think clearly. And stop replaying the sentence. Anxiety loves replay button, okay? So if you catch yourself thinking, why did they say that? What did they mean? Maybe they're right. Never ending. You don't need to solve this right now. Let it be. You know that book that I talked about some months back? The Let Them. Yeah, just let them be. It's okay. Their version of you is not the right version. So why should you even bother? And create an internal boundary. I think this is time and again a reminder to each one of us. A boundary is so important. Whatever that's coming, their anger, criticism, negativity, doesn't automatically become your emotional responsibility. And if they are around you, physically move away and don't explain yourself 20 times. There's no need. Ask yourself one powerful question. Will these words still matter to me tomorrow, day after 5 months, 5 years? Okay, and have a calming phrase. I know who I am, okay? I don't have to prove myself. Their opinion isn't my identity. I can respond later and I don't have to absorb this. Relatable? For me, definitely it is. Have a great evening. Nimrat is up next on Drive and inshallah, I will see you tomorrow back on Retro to Right. Now, this is Nilofer signing off. Bye.
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1: News. I'm Tony Ngala. The Ethics and Anti-Corruption Commission has arrested 9 suspects, including 2 senior National Treasury officials, of alleged 1.57 billion Kenya shillings fraud scheme involving funds meant to help small-scale farmers access affordable financing. The arrest followed investigations into the alleged fraudulent disbursement of 1.5 million under the Rural Outreach of Financing Innovations and Technologies Program. According to the Ethics and Anti-Corruption Commission, the money was paid to 23 private entities, 15 business names, and 8 companies for goods and services that allegedly never supplied or rendered. A section of leaders affiliated with the Linda Mwananchi movement say it will organize another rally in Homa Bay despite the chaos witnessed during Sunday's event. Led by Trans Nzoia Governor George Natembeya, the leaders condemned the government and some local Homa Bay leaders of what they termed as orchestrating violence, which they said compromised the safety of local residents and leaders.
2: Nakule Homa Bay, tunarudi Homa Bay. We have to go back to Homa Bay.
3: Yes.
2: Because tusipofanya namna hiyo, iko wajinga wengine pia ambao wataanza kufika kwa mazoku kwangu, itaweka watu kwa barabara na watu wasikuje wapi? Wasikuje huko. Na kama wanabehave hivi siku kutaka kuimba kura Homa Bay, so watatufungia sisi wote hata waje za watafika huko.
1: Embakasi Member of Parliament Babu Owino says President William Ruto visited Migori without any incident, questioning why political differences are now being used to create divisions among Kenyans. The lawmaker says politicians should stop turning communities against each other for political gains. He also blamed voters for repeatedly electing leaders who he argues have failed to deliver meaningful change to Kenyans.
4: That goon in Homa Bay who was so vicious to attack us, which job do you have? Then we were expected just to sit and watch these goons attacking us.
1: Homa Bay Town Member of Parliament Peter Kaluma has accused Governor James Orengo and Embakasi East Member of Parliament Babu Owino of recruiting criminals who he claims were involved in the violence witnessed in Homa Bay. Kaluma, who's been summoned by NCAC tomorrow, alleges that some of those recruited were facing murder trials and robbery with violence charges. He's also called for investigations into the claims and for anyone found culpable to face the law.
5: Governor James Orengo returned to Homa Bay through the lake a week later. He was accompanied by dangerous thugs who were armed with guns, machetes, arrows and rungus, and who went beating everybody they deemed not to support them as they proceeded to Sindo.
1: Artificial intelligence could contribute up to $1 trillion to Africa's GDP by 2035 if technology is developed and deployed inclusively, according to estimates cited by Microsoft. However, experts warn that weak infrastructure, limited funding and shortages in skills and institutional capacity could slow the continent's ability to benefit from the technology. And that's the news update on East FM. I'm Tony Ngala.
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7: 4 minutes past 4 coming up this hour. Shaker of Gianni, Darshan Raval's brand new track as well. But of course, just to transition nice and seamlessly from the 90s, the 2000s, into the mid-2000s, and then of course coming back to 2026, it's Ash King and Shilpa Rao teaming up together to give us that exact mid-range year with Mehriban.

Shikhar of Gianni with them say, hate them say. It is a 4:15. You are hanging out with me, Nimrat, right here till 7 p.m. It's Mimi and Wewe on the drive on Kenya's Premier Asian Mix. Now, coming up next in the next 3.5 minutes, we dive into the debrief. And today, Nairobi is talking about JKIA once again. We find ourselves here every year around this time, I promise you. For now, though, Darshan Raval and Neha Basin teaming up together for Thu Hai.

0: Well, Desi bands were definitely missing out on girl bands, and girls like you came through last year, and this is the song that literally I think broke off the internet, and guys were like, okay, who are these girls? And of course it is teaming up with Chani Nathan for Best Friend. You are hanging out with me, Nimrath, on East FM, Kenya's premier Asian mix.
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0: All right, your on-ground bestie is reporting right now. Apparently, JKIA last night was giving welcome to Kenya, but please join the queue and learn some patience. So I don't know if you've seen the videos online, but there are so many videos coming out, and this is just like long queues at immigrations, customs, and all of these guys collectively had travelers stuck for ages, tourists, families, everyone just trying to get out. And this is on arrivals, and picture this. At around 1 a.m., dead in the middle of the night, you just want to go home, but you know that immigration queue is teaching you patience like never before. I think if you've flown and ever landed at Jomo Kenyatta, you know how this goes, right? And if you're not the flying kind, right, picture this, you know those mall parking systems when the barrier isn't working, there's cars everywhere, one tiny exit and

Rahil is literally saying that I'm in a romantic mood because this last few songs, he said, I've been putting romantic tunes. You know what, Rahil, man? Good observation. Gotta match the weather outside, don't you think? That is Raghav Chaitanya with Hua Meh. This is Nimrat on East FM, Kenya's premier Asian mix. And just like that, we wrap it up today. You know how it goes. I'll see you tomorrow, 4 to 7 p.m. Until then, leaving you with Fahim Abdullah's Madhosh from Toxic.

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1: I'm Tony Ngala. The National Assembly Departmental Committee on Administration and Internal Security has approved the appointment of Duncan Ojwang as a new chairperson of the IPOA. The committee's report was tabled in the National Assembly by Chairperson Gabriel Tongoyo following the vetting of Ojwang. The report will now be debated and considered by the whole House. The position fell vacant following the appointment of former IPOA Chairperson Isaac Hassan as the Judge of Court of Appeal.
2: Report of the Departmental Committee on Administration and Internal Security on the approval hearing of the nominee for appointment as a chairperson of the Independent Policing Oversight Authority, IPOA. I submit, Honorable Speaker.
1: The High Court has ordered the controversial Gatoto Primary School in Mukuru, Nairobi, to be handed back to its private owners by coming Thursday. This follows an earlier ruling that declared the state takeover and conversion of the school into public institution illegal. The court directed that the school be registered as a private, non-profitable, upbeat institution under its original board. Five respondents, including Deputy Inspector General of Police Eliud Lagat, have also been ordered to appear in court on Thursday to confirm the compliance.
3: The Regional Director of Education reissues the certificate of re-registration, incorporating all the missing information within 2 days of the date hereof. Secondly, the ownership and the management of the school are to be restored to the petitioners within 2 days of the date hereof.
1: Former Chief Justice David Maraga has given President William Ruto 7 days to release the complete, unedited Police Reforms Task Force report. In a letter to President William Ruto, Maraga says the report was submitted in November 2023 and contains recommendation to restore police independence and address brutality and impunity. He accuses the government of failing to implement the recommendations, warning that he will personally release the report publicly if Ruto does not. Artificial intelligence could contribute up to $1 trillion to Africa's GDP by 2035 if technology is developed and deployed inclusively, according to estimates cited by Microsoft. However, experts warn that weak infrastructure, limited funding and shortages in skills and institutional capacity could slow the continent's ability to benefit from the technology. Following the launch of Ndindi Nyoro's People's Party of Kenya, Kenyans have expressed mixed views on the party's potential to shaping the country's politics ahead of the 2027 general elections. While some welcomed Nyoro's move to the opposition, others remained skeptical, viewing the new party as a strategy to divide Mount Kenya votes.
4: Story of corruption, hiyo atawezana nayo, ataimaliza kabisa kabisa, na atasaidia wa Kenya.
5: Mheshimiwa Ndindi Nyoro, asiache Rigathi Gachagua, asiache Mheshimiwa Sifuna, wakae chini, waongee.
6: It's a Yeru, a branch of Yeru Urubaru.
1: 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I'm Tony Ngala.
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0: Hello and a very, very good evening to you, and I hope you had a fantastic day. Coming up this hour is going to be your Mix Up Beat Challenge, and of course, I've got great tunes lined up in the vocals of various artists, and इसी के साथ ही बहुत ही interesting topic पे बात करेंगे हम. So all that you have to do right now is keep it locked only on the City Lights with Vishal.
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0: That's playing Vinny's to Fem, Kenya's Premiership Mix. This is the City Lights with Vishal. 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Then 5 minutes later, they text, "Are you busy?" And now you have to defend yourself. Suddenly, you're creating a whole fictional schedule. Sorry, I was in a meeting and maybe a few other excuses. Now you're basically running a small company just to avoid one phone call. So right now, today evening, you can confess to me. And trust me, your secret is safe with me. What's the most ridiculous excuse you have ever used? Or what is the most interesting excuse you have ever used to avoid someone? You can share your thoughts with me on 0701-106-106.
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0: 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There are a number of ways you can make a complaint or comment. You could send us an email to complaints@radioafricagroup.co.ke or call us on 0711 046 000. Your complaint will be investigated and a response sent to you within 14 days. Just remember to keep a copy of all communications between you and us. 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

That's playing for News to FM, Kenya's Premier Asian Mix. This is the City Lights with Vishal. And hum baat kare about what's the weirdest excuse that you've ever made. Theek hai? So, there's a lot of excuses jo bande banate hain. And ek most important common excuse hota hai, sorry, I just saw your message. That sentence has probably saved more friendships than apologies ever have. You saw the message immediately. You read it. You even thought about replying. Then you decided, I'll answer later. I've still got some time. A few days pass. Now replying feels like an archaeology event. You can't say, sorry, I forgot, because that sounds bad. So you go with, oh my God, I just saw this. Meanwhile, your phone has 97% battery and the message has been sitting here there since, you know, couple of days. So, कौन सी ऐसी excuse है जो आपने use की है? Share your thoughts with me. And I've got an interesting message from Sonal, and she goes on to say, you know what? Spend time with the people who communicate clearly and respect you. And that is so true. I completely agree with that. And with that, right now it's time for your Mix of Beat Challenge. आज भी थोड़ा सा change है. And आज का तो बहुत easy है Mix of Beat Challenge. So, you have to name two songs. सिर्फ दो गाने taken off the movie कहो ना प्यार है. Two songs taken off the movie कहो ना प्यार है. You can share your answers with me on 0701 106 106. ठंड काफी है तो एक गर्म चाय की प्याली ले लीजिए and enjoy the show City Lights with Vishal.

That's playing for News to Film, Kenya's premier Asian mix. This is The City Lights with Vishal. And what is that excuse that you make to say that, haan bhai, you know, I just want to avoid a conversation. And isliye kabhi kabhi hum kya karte hain, apna phone on off bhi kar lete hain, that you know what, let's not, I don't want to talk to anybody, I just want my peace of mind. And we put our phone off, and when our phone is off, kuch logo ko lagta hai that we are avoiding them. But aisa nahi hai, it's not about avoidance, it's about simply peace of mind. Main hamesha ye baat karta hun that you know what, aajkal we are all addicted to our phones, be it social media, be it messaging, emails, kyunki aajkal sara kuch phone pe hi hota hai. And obviously mobile money as well. So most important thing kya hoti hai, and it's not about and it's not an excuse really, but you know, sometimes I think just switching off, just taking time off for yourself is also very, very important. So lots of correct answers are coming in for the Mix of Beat challenge. Fastest finger first, jinhone sabse pehle sahi jawab diya hai, is none other than Mrs. Suman. You have given me the correct answer. I've got a correct answer from Sangeeta as well. You have given me the correct answer, and so has Mr. Bipin. You have given me the correct answer as well. So, kaun se gaane hain ye that I am looking for from the movie Kahona Pyar Hai? Share your answers with me on 0701 106 106.

0: That's playing for News to FM, Kenya's Premier Asian Mix. This is the City Lights with Vishal, and time to reveal the answer for the Mix to Beat Challenge. And it's none other than Jo Asan Si movie thi, and one of the person became a superstar when this movie released. I think one of the last superstars that we have in Indian cinema right now, and that is none other than Hrithik Roshan. Kahona Pyar Hai was the movie, and two songs from that movie. Fastest finger first, jinhone sabse pehle sahi jawab diya is none other than Mrs. Suman. You have given me the correct answer. So has Sangeeta. You have given me the correct answer as well, Mr. Bipin, and Jayshree, Rasila ji, and Amar, you have also given me the correct answer. Thank you so much for your answers and for your company. Let's move into the second hour of the show, jahan pe the entertainment continues, and of course dher sari baatein bhi karenge. One of the best cricketers in the world who has ever played the game, today is the day this person made his debut playing for the Indian team. And when he made his debut in the year 2008, that team, Indian team, was very, very, how should I put it, competitive. And diggaj khiladi the wahan pe. We had the likes of Sachin Tendulkar, Virendra Sehwag, Gautam Gambhir, and Zahir Khan, Suresh Raina, amongst many more. And this young boy made his debut, and what he did in the field of cricket actually changed the game forever. So, उसके बारे में बात करेंगे in the second hour, and of course I've got your translate challenge that is coming up next as well. So all that you have to do right now is keep it locked only on the City Lights with Vishal.
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1: I'm Tony Ngala. The National Assembly Departmental Committee on Administration and Internal Security has approved the appointment of Duncan Ojwang as a new chairperson of the IPOA. The committee's report was tabled in the National Assembly by Chairperson Gabriel Tongoyo following the vetting of Ojwang. The report will now be debated and considered by the whole House. The position fell vacant following the appointment of former IPOA Chairperson Isaac Hassan as the Judge of Court of Appeal.
2: Report of the Departmental Committee on Administration and Internal Security on the approval hearing of the nominee for appointment as a chairperson of the Independent Policing Oversight Authority, IPOA. I submit, Honorable Speaker.
1: The High Court has ordered the controversial Gatoto Primary School in Mukuru, Nairobi, to be handed back to its private owners by coming Thursday. This follows an earlier ruling that declared the state takeover and conversion of the school into public institution illegal. The court directed that the school be registered as a private, non-profitable, upbeat institution under its original board. Five respondents, including Deputy Inspector General of Police Eliud Lagat, have also been ordered to appear in court on Thursday to confirm the compliance.
3: The Regional Director of Education reissues the certificate of re-registration, incorporating all the missing information within 2 days of the date hereof. Secondly, the ownership and the management of the school are to be restored to the petitioners within 2 days of the date hereof.
1: Former Chief Justice David Maraga has given President William Ruto 7 days to release the complete, unedited Police Reforms Task Force report. In a letter to President William Ruto, Maraga says the report was submitted in November 2023 and contains recommendation to restore police independence and address brutality and impunity. He accuses the government of failing to implement the recommendations, warning that he will personally release the report publicly if Ruto does not. Artificial intelligence could contribute up to $1 trillion to Africa's GDP by 2035 if technology is developed and deployed inclusively, according to estimates cited by Microsoft. However, experts warn that weak infrastructure, limited funding and shortages in skills and institutional capacity could slow the continent's ability to benefit from the technology. Following the launch of Ndindi Nyoro's People's Party of Kenya, Kenyans have expressed mixed views on the party's potential to shaping the country's politics ahead of the 2027 general elections. While some welcomed Nyoro's move to the opposition, others remained skeptical, viewing the new party as a strategy to divide Mount Kenya votes.
4: Story of corruption, hiyo atawezana nayo, ataimaliza kabisa kabisa, na atasaidia wa Kenya.
5: Mheshimiwa Ndindi Nyoro, asiache Rigathi Gachagua, asiache Mheshimiwa Sifuna, wakae chini, waongee.
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0: Ashiq Yogi Colony playing for News FM, Kenneth Mary Asian Mix. This is the City Lights with Vishal. And this hour, मैंने आपको बोला था हम बात करेंगे about ऐसे क्रिकेटर जिन्होंने ये ही तारीख को अपना डेब्यू किया था. And the one I am talking about is none other than Virat Kohli. He has broken so many records and achieved tremendous success in the field of cricket. And एक ऐसी चीज है जिनको शायद बहुत लोगों को नहीं पता. But at one point of time, he actually, when he made his debut in today's date in the year 2008, after his short stint in the Indian team, he was actually dropped out of the team. He was dropped out of the team and obviously because of the performance itni achhi nahi thi, to unko drop kar diya gaya team se. So then one day, what he decided to do was, he looked himself in the mirror and he said, this is not how an international cricketer looks like. वो दिन से everything changed for him. The diet, the discipline, the motivation, and that hunger to do something for the team and for the country at large. So ये थे विराट कोहली and ये हैं विराट कोहली, the king of cricket. ये actually बात कही थी उन्होंने on one of the talk shows which was hosted by Aamir Khan. So, what is your best memory about Virat Kohli? Share your thoughts with me on 0701 106 106.
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